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2: Good. 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

0: 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I'll stop the world
1: and
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0: Last week, Phoebe Bridgers did a series of listening parties for her new album, 40 of them in all, at planetariums all across the world.
1: That is so awesome.
0: Yeah, she said it was just one of those immersive experiences, no phones allowed, and the planetarium served as a really cool backdrop for just being and listening and being in the
1: moment.
0: Touch
1: grass and be present.
0: Yes,
1: right?
0: I think they had one up in Bozeman, if I'm not mistaken. It's Melissa and Kevin.
1: Morning.
0: Monday morning, back at it. Hope the weekend was good for you. You remember, I don't know, maybe 20 years ago when everything was low carb. Low carb this.
1: Oh, I do.
0: Low carb that. And we even had restaurants that were specifically about the whole no carb, low carb thing.
1: I do.
0: And we look back on it now and say, wow, who would open up a restaurant based on a trend? A diet trend that's probably not going to be around for very long.
1: Oh, you silly.
0: I know. Well, flash forward to 2026 when we have two and soon to be three restaurants in Boise with the name The Protein Spot.
1: Yep.
0: A specific protein-only restaurant. So if you're into the protein thing, there's a new one opening on Federal next month.
1: Isn't there one on Broadway too?
0: There is, yeah. There is one on Broadway, and got to say this: the price is right. I think it's one of those grab and go restaurants, and everything's $15 or less. So I guess that's why it's popular. You ever go to a restaurant where you walk up to the counter, and the super enthusiastic 19-year-old has to give you instructions on how to order? Okay, over here on your left, this is where you're going to want to start. This is your protein. This is your yes, I can see that it says chicken and beef. This is your protein over here.
1: Here's your starches.
0: And then on this
1: you've
0: column
1: got your
0: here,
1: carbs.
0: Yeah, you got your sides here. You can choose one from here or two from here, or you can switch out with appetizers
1: it's
0: if you want.
1: Kind of like Chipotle's. That's how it's all set up.
0: I got to
1: build your own.
0: You got to write it all down.
1: Gosh.
0: Okay, I think I'm ready to go. Yeah, I'd like to order now. So you're going to want to do that at the kiosk way down at the other end of the restaurant.
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5: Coming over from Caldwell Construction has shut down the ramp from Centennial Way to eastbound I-84. Also work on the freeway at Franklin Road. In Nampa, watch for work on the westbound I-84 off-ramp to Garrity. Commuting from Caldwell across to downtown Boise, about a half hour if you take the freeway, 43 minutes via Chinden. And watch for long-term work on State Street at Central Valley. Could have a lane closure westbound right now. That's your latest traffic. I'm Danny Christos.
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1: All right, Harrison Ford will play Indiana Jones one more time, but maybe not in the way you're thinking. Disney's D23 convention over the weekend, he announced that he is the actual model for Disney World's new attraction, Indiana Jones and the Myth of the Jade Serpent.
0: Got it. That's a mouthful.
1: Yeah. It's right now under construction in the Animal Kingdom on the site of the former Dinoland USA, which closed last year. He turned 84 last month. He's made 5 movies, Indiana Jones movies. This last one, Dial of Destiny, came out in 23.
0: Yeah.
1: So he'll be... Kind of.
0: So they'll use the original Indiana Jones template to create this attraction.
1: Right. His likeness.
0: Yeah, when you're in your 80s, you're not as fast with the whip as you once were
1: not
0: back in your prime. But it's good to see the Indiana Jones OG getting his due, right?
1: So lettuce has had a tough run lately, obviously. Yeah. There's some good news, though, for the lettuce lovers out there. Scientists have engineered lettuce plants now to produce myoglobin, which is an iron-rich protein that helps give meat its signature color and the flavor.
0: All right.
1: And the results from the tests were pretty promising, with lettuce producing more myoglobin than any other alternative. And researchers are calling this work proof of concept that says more studies are needed to see whether it can actually be scaled to work. They're hopeful that lettuce can soon start making plant-based meat taste more like the real thing. So that's the ingredient that it...
0: Can we come up with some kind of synthetic lettuce that doesn't turn after two days in the bag?
1: Yeah. Right. Well, vegetarians and vegans will be getting some souped up lettuce real soon.
0: All right.
1: And Homeowners Association is supposed to help keep communities looking nice, supposedly. So property values stay high, but they're actually using some different methods of doing that. There's a homeowner who's going viral for showing herself spray painting a dead bush green because her HOA keeps charging her $45 in penalties every month. Well, in her video she put out, she says, "It's not dead no more, Becky."
0: Becky.
1: They're not going to like it, but how did it get green? I don't know how it got green, but it's green today.
0: So she's trying to keep up with the beautification standards without having to water. And there we go. As long as it looks green enough.
1: So a lot of people in the comments, of course, had to praise her, mostly because HOA nitpicking is not exactly popular. We all deal with it.
0: I have an association who doesn't do anything but collect my money, and some of my neighbors' yards look like crap.
1: And God forbid, your garbage can should be seen
0: from the side of the road. What am I paying for exactly,
1: I know,
0: HOA?
1: So people are all kind of on her side, but some question why she'd post proof of her creative solution online, although she probably... wouldn't be expecting over 7 million views. Some asked why she didn't just replace the dead bush. She's like, I can't afford to.
0: Well,
1: all these fees.
0: Incriminating yourself on social media. It's a very 21st century thing, right? And that is your Pop Culture Daily for this morning.
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6: Eastbound traffic on the freeway slows from Eagle right now. The second lane from the left is blocked by a stall near 5 Mile Road. In Nampa, watch for work on the westbound I-84 off-ramp to Garrity. And in Caldwell, construction has shut down the ramp from Centennial Way to eastbound I-84. Still no blocking wrecks across Chinden if you're headed from Caldwell to downtown Boise. Still going to be under an hour's drive. Long-term work on State Street at Central Valley. That's your latest traffic. I'm Danny Christos.
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0: Boulevard of Broken Dreams on 94.9 The River. It's Green Day with Melissa and Kevin. And the jackpot of your dreams was won by a single
1: one
0: purchaser.
1: One dude.
0: Still don't know who it was who hit that $1 billion Powerball jackpot. And if that person is smart, they're going to keep a low profile.
1: Do we know what state?
0: It was in Illinois, I believe. Okay. And did you know that in last Wednesday's near record setting Powerball, there was a woman in Boise, her name is Morna Latham, who missed it by one
1: number.
0: That's good for
1: one number.
0: That's good for $100,000.
1: Well, that's good, Morna.
0: There's Morna's smiling face holding the oversized novelty check for the Idaho lottery. She says, I got nothing to complain about. Is there, I wonder, I hope that the missed number came early in the sequence.
1: Because when it sucked, they were enough in the last
0: one. You're holding on. You can't believe this. Close. You can't even breathe. And then,
1: what a letdown.
0: I would rather miss on one of the first two numbers and then just ride it out to the end. At least you got $100,000.
1: Oh, man.
0: It's kind of like, is there a situation where you can win $100,000 and still have it be a gut punch? This might be it.
1: That's a pretty good gut punch, though. Shoot.
0: I guess. It's like that whole Olympic podium thing. Gold, silver, bronze. The least happy person on the podium is the silver medalist. Gold medal's happy because they won. Bronze medal's happy because they medaled. Silver's just there. Silver's thinking about what might have been.
1: Yeah.
0: So, if this $100,000 is just too much for you to stomach because of all of what could have been.
1: Well, it's a good story, almost won $1 billion.
0: Right. If this is too much for you, Morna, we'll happily take it off your hands.
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4: Eastbound traffic on the freeway slows from Eagle right now. The second lane from the left is blocked by a stall near 5 Mile Road. In Nampa, watch for work on the westbound I-84 off-ramp to Garrity. And in Caldwell, construction has shut down the ramp from Centennial Way to eastbound I-84. Still no blocking wrecks across Chinden if you're headed from Caldwell to downtown Boise. Still going to be under an hour's drive. Long-term work on State Street at Central Valley. That's your latest traffic. I'm Danny Christos.
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0: Another Sessions weekend coming up starting Friday at noon here at 94.9 The River as we share with you some of those intimate, up close and personal performances by some of our favorite artists that we've curated over the years. Just had one for Lisa Loeb on Friday. Mm-hmm. Lots of fun there. Making room for Dave and the Boys, Dave Perner and Soul Asylum, rolling in on Wednesday at noon for our next session here on the River. Yeah,
1: it's
0: busy,
1: been a great season.
0: Busy time of the River Listener Lounge.
1: Hey, forget free snacks and ping pong tables at work. Workers are saying the real office perk is having time for a real lunch break, a real deal.
0: Mm-hmm.
1: There's a new research survey finding that more than half of all employees spend the entire workday inside. 85% admit they sometimes skip lunch altogether and just keep working through the hour.
0: My wife usually brings her own. I know she has a certain amount set aside. I think it's an hour for lunch, but she says, I plow through my food in 15 minutes and I just work through it because I got so much stuff to do.
1: Mm-hmm.
0: And I'm always getting after her to take her lunch. And she says, then I'm just going to be farther and farther behind.
1: That is the case. Still, most workers say a real lunch break is important. 80% would prefer to eat outside if they could. A lot of places have little picnic tables. We've been to businesses. They have little outside areas.
0: Those are nice.
1: Where they can do that. But actually, are they getting utilized? Those who do take lunch outdoors report feeling happier, more focused, and better able to recharge. The catch, though, even on break, a lot of people still are glued to their freaking phones, checking messages, scrolling socials. And despite all the screen time, workers do say they're making a bigger effort now to get outside, get more fresh air, especially during their lunchtime.
0: Yeah, you go outside to enjoy the fresh air and just be, and meanwhile, you're just doom scrolling through X or
1: checking your status.
0: Right, kind of missing the point of the whole touch grass thing. Yep. So let's make that a point as we get into another work week. Here's Monrovia on 94.9 The River.

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0: where is it? What did I do with it? You said patting yourself down, trying to get out of the house and get to work.
1: I
0: can't find this. If you're the kind of person who's always losing things, not to go all internet on you or anything, but there's one weird trick, Melissa.
1: One weird trick
0: that might just work. We'll tell you what it is after the Revivalists on 94.9 The River.

0: Liking that new one from the Revivalists. It's called Heartstop on 94.9 The River. Melissa and Kevin here. You're not the kind of person who loses stuff, just everyday essentials, are you?
1: I am not.
0: You just put it in a designated spot.
1: Every day.
0: Keep it there. You know exactly where to find it. I'm the same way when it comes to just wallet, keys, that kind of thing. I do tend to sometimes lose like important things if I'm in the middle of a home improvement project. It's like, you know, that one screw that you absolutely need.
1: Oh,
0: where the hell?
1: It will vanish if you don't like
0: put it in. I had it right in front of me and I would just sometimes scream.
1: Yeah.
0: And maybe that's the right thing to do here, because if you're looking for something and you can't find it, actually saying the name of the thing while you're looking,
1: that'll make it appear.
0: That'll manifest it.
1: Okay.
0: Or something. Renee will lose things for about 7 or 8 seconds, fly into a panic,
1: freak out,
0: ask me to help her, get mad at me because somehow it's my fault. And I'll usually just sit there silently and count to 10. And before I get to 10, oh, never mind. I found
1: my friend does that every day,
0: all the time. My dad used to pat himself down, glasses, keys, cigarettes. He goes to make sure he would have to search himself for the glasses.
1: There's an
0: cigarettes.
1: Old joke about a woman who forgot her note for the grocery store shopping list. Head of lettuce, 2 quarts of milk, rump roast, enjoy.
0: That's a good dad joke. I really enjoy that. So this is what you do next time you can't find your keys. Just say keys, keys, keys while you're looking for it. It can help you think more clearly and grab them faster. The theory goes here.
1: The theory.
0: Works for misplaced cell phones as well. It's like, where's my phone? Where's my phone? Where's my phone? You put that word phone into your brain.
1: And you're probably on the phone when you're saying, where should I put my phone?
0: Yeah, that's always a possibility. So what happens if you go to, say, Costco and you turn your head for a minute and one of your kids runs off? Do you just say, firstborn, firstborn, firstborn? He's got to be around here somewhere.
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5: Eastbound I-84 all backed up now from 10 Mile Road. Police now have the two left lanes blocked for that stall near 5 Mile Road. In Caldwell, construction has shut down the ramp from Centennial Way to eastbound I-84. And in Nampa, watch for work on the westbound I-84 off-ramp to Garrity. Watch for construction on Chinden northwest of Curtis between 43rd and 44th. Right now, no slowing either direction on the connector, and we have no delays into or out of the airport. That's your latest traffic. I'm Danny Christos.
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1: on River Mornings.
2: A little dose of good news this morning with Bank Robbery Kitten. We'll talk about that. And also Tiny Homes for Good.
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River Rescue Rally is coming up Sunday at noon at Idaho Pups and Ales in Meridian. This is a meetup session for dogs and potential.

0: Bonnie and Clyde.
1: Bonnie and Clyde. That would be perfect. What a great, great stage. There's a family from Pennsylvania who took a trip to the beach in New Jersey and discovered a megalodon tooth. They first spotted this black hole in a rock, and then their son was able to fit his hand inside and pull it out at the ancient shark tooth. It was later confirmed by a fossil expert to be a megalodon. I hope I'm pronouncing that right. The giant extinct shark that lived millions of years ago.
0: That is wild.
1: Holy moly. Scientists estimate megalodons grew as big as 50 to 80 feet long, making them the largest carnivorous shark in the world ever.
0: And as a New Jersey native, I feel compelled to step in here and correct you.
1: Down the shore.
0: You don't go to the beach in New Jersey. You go down the shore.
1: I'm reading it as is,
0: and you have
1: Kevin.
0: To say it that way. Down the shore. You can't believe what we found down the shore.
1: A megalodon tooth.
0: An ancient shark. Unbelievable, right?
1: It was a big shark. And there's a nonprofit in Syracuse, New York, giving the unhoused a place of their own. The founder's name is Andrew, and he started a little tiny home for good project back in 2014 after noticing that a lot of the shelter residents ended up returning because there weren't any affordable housing options.
0: Yeah, this is happening all over. Big problem everywhere, sure.
1: Yep. The organization has built 23 tiny homes and renovated nearly two dozen other properties. And each home includes its own kitchen, get a bathroom, a washer and dryer, and residents also get long-term support tailored to their needs, which is a beautiful, beautiful thing.
0: More, cool? Yeah, more of this, please. And that is your good news.
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4: Watch for a stall now off on the shoulder eastbound on the freeway at Linden Street, Caldwell. Tough drive this morning eastbound on the freeway from Garrity. There's a wreck blocking the left lane at Black Cat Road. That's in the slowdown of the earlier crash blocking the two left lanes near 5 Mile Road. In Nampa, watch for work on the westbound I-84 off-ramp to Garrity and a stall westbound off on the right shoulder just after the Garrity exit. Still no slowing either direction on the connector. No delays into or out of the airport. That's your latest traffic. I'm Danny Christos.
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0: This seems appropriate for Monday morning. AskReddit.com asked this question. What's a rule at your job that exists purely because one idiot ruined it for everyone? Right now, people are nodding their heads saying, yeah. Yeah, we have one of those guys at my work.
1: Oh, man.
0: His name is Brad.
1: It's usually,
0: usually a Brad or a Josh who has to either abuse a fun rule designed to make things a little bit more pleasant, or it just does something monumentally stupid that brings down the whole organization.
1: Love it.
0: We're going to get into the very funny answers to that question next on 94.9 The River.

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0: 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Melissa, Sten, move, get to work. It's Monday morning, and this seems appropriate for Monday morning. Ask Reddit.com thread. Ask this question. What's a rule at your job that exists purely because one idiot ruined it for everyone? We've all had that happen to us.
1: Mm-hmm.
0: Retail job went from relaxed dress code to business casual because too many people showed up in pajamas.
2: Yeah, that gets abused real fast, doesn't it?
1: Or club dresses.
2: Yeah, right.
0: No headphones or earbuds in the building because the dude got smashed by a heavy forklift while listening to earbuds at full blast and staring at his phone while walking.
1: Zoinks. Uh-huh. That would be awful.
0: Lucky to still be alive. One person spilled coffee on a keyboard. Now we have a no drinks policy.
1: We've had that happen here in our studios. It used to be no drinks allowed in the studio.
0: I am guilty for spilling a drink on the control board in the studio, the nerve center of the radio station.
1: The nucleus, did it go down? Sparks and everything?
0: It wasn't that bad, but I can understand that one. Because I screwed up on that.
1: We had a rule years ago at one of the radio stations here in town where a guy would bring his pet boa constrictor. He worked overnights and then he'd let it crawl around on the microphone and I complained.
0: Lovely.
1: And then therefore no pets in the building.
0: We used to have a guy who couldn't stay off of Facebook while he was on the air, and so they disconnected the studio computers from the internet.
2: Oh, okay. That makes a lot of sense.
1: I've worked with that guy.
2: We don't need the internet.
0: Radio station or anything. Sorry for the inconvenience. Couple of microwave rules here. No popcorn in the microwave after fire department had to be called twice. And no drying your wet clothes in the microwave.
1: Oh, come on.
0: Somebody's trying to dry their socks in the microwave, left them in there until lunchtime, and they were discovered by the HR lady. That's never good. And no summer barbecues at work anymore because someone referred to it as Meaty Man Day.
1: Meaty Man Day.
0: Meaty Man Day was flagged as both sexist and anti-vegan. Problematic times two.
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5: Watch for a stall now off on the shoulder eastbound on the freeway at Linden Street, Caldwell. Tough drive this morning eastbound on the freeway from Garrity. There's a wreck blocking the left lane at Black Cat Road. That's in the slowdown of the earlier crash blocking the two left lanes near 5 Mile Road. In Nampa, watch for work on the westbound I-84 off-ramp to Garrity and a stall westbound off on the right shoulder just after the Garrity exit. Still no slowing either direction on the connector. No delays into or out of the airport. That's your latest traffic. I'm Danny Christos.
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0: Lucy Dacus was part of last summer's concert calendar show at Morrison Center, and we got a couple more to look forward to in the coming days. Soul Asylum at the Revolution Concert House Wednesday. Got a session with them coming up Wednesday at noon. We'll give away tickets to for that show this morning. And also with the fair rolling into town, we'll give you some general admission fair passes that can get you entry into any one of the concerts, including Third Eye Blind next week.
1: And go get you one of them corn dogs.
0: Of course. Yeah. So we'll set you up with Soul Asylum tickets at 8:20 and fair tickets at 9:20 this morning on 94.9 The River.
1: All right. Imagine helping your kid with homework, suddenly finding out that Kentucky is now Venecky.
0: Venecky, you say?
1: Tennessee has become Tunesio. There's a mom from Kentucky. She's going viral because she shared some AI garbage, some pure slop. It's in her middle schooler's workbook.
0: Unbelievable.
1: And what's even worse is that when she had to pay an instructional fee for this workbook, it just completely riddled with errors single page.
0: We have to pay for this AI garbage that is just spitting back absolute nonsense.
1: Yeah. We do. Some of the worst offenses, in addition to screwing up Kentucky and Tennessee, Louisiana was written as Luke Goong. And South Carolina became Sorth Quantro.
0: I like Sorth Quantro. That's
1: Sorth
0: good.
1: Sorth Quantro.
0: The beaches in Sorth Quantro are lovely. They really are.
1: The periodic table was an absolute disaster. It was total gibberish that you could just barely read. Phases of the moon were wrong, barely legible, and they renamed a planet Mark, not Mercury, Mark, M-A-R-C. And once the mom discovered all these errors, she emailed the school in Kentucky, but they didn't do anything until a local radio station followed up.
0: The media got involved, and all of a sudden, it's a problem that they need to take care of.
1: So the school district then told teachers and students to just rip out those pages that are wrong, and any mistakes you see on them, correct them, and we'll just go as status quo.
0: Please disregard the mistakes. We highly regret them, and we take education very seriously here in the Commonwealth of Venecky. We really do.
1: Yeah, F-A-I.
0: That's funny. It's funny and tragic at the same time. Coming up after 8 o'clock, it is our Survey Says question this morning. As long as we're on the topic of school, what was your go-to after-school snack?
1: Oh, favorite time of the day for me.
0: Oh, yeah. I'm interested to see the variety of answers here, because we'll probably be able to tell your age just by go-to snack.
1: Yeah.
0: What was your go-to after-school snack? 208-287-2949, the way to reach us on the AirServe Heating and Air text line for your answer to that question. 94.9 The River.

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0: Week two of back to school business here in the Treasure Valley. Canyon County, we're looking at you. Look alive. It's your turn now. When we got back from school, we were usually hungry.
1: Starving.
0: You go home, you turn on your favorite thing on the TV, and then you have a snack that's just, you've been thinking about it all day.
1: All day.
0: What was your go-to snack, your after-school snack when you were a kid? That's what we want to know this morning. And it's going to be fun to see snacks through the generations.
1: We'll be able to age you,
0: that's right. Your answer is going to give away your age. That's why we're going to have some fun with it. 208-287-2949, Texas, your go-to after-school snack, and we'll get into it after Noah Kahn on 94.9 The River.

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3: And as long as we're in that back to school groove, what was your go-to snack after school when you were a kid? That's what we want to know this morning.
4: Okay.
3: What was yours?
4: If we had them, those Totina pizza rolls.
3: Totina pizza rolls, baked
4: in the oven.
3: Yeah, oh yeah.
4: You scald the top of your mouth.
3: Oh, those were the best.
4: After that first bite. And if we didn't have those, it was always toast and peanut butter.
3: Toast and peanut butter.
4: Loved me some toast.
3: Mine was Steak-ums, a cardboard meat-like product.
4: Yeah.
3: Get all shriveled up and greasy, pour some cheese over it.
4: Loved Steak-ums.
3: Turn that into a sandwich. Homemade granola. Wow, that's a healthful snack for
4: that
3: an after-school
4: That is a very thing. Healthful snack. Gosh.
3: Hot Pockets.
4: Love the Hot Pockets.
3: String cheese. Fruit roll-ups.
4: Yeah,
3: that's,
4: baby.
3: That's a classic from yesteryear.
4: Mm-hmm.
3: Speaking of peanut butter on saltines.
4: Yep, did that too.
3: Goldfish crackers. Little Debbie's. Can't go wrong with Little Debbie's snack cakes. Cereal by the box.
4: By the box.
3: No need to
4: Love
3: pour it
4: this.
3: Into a bowl.
4: Pour it into a big mixing
3: just,
4: bowl.
3: Just put your big, giant, dirty mitt in the cereal box, and none of your siblings will want any part of it after
4: right?
3: that. And I think my favorite answer to this question is, my go-to snack was usually what my mom was preparing to make for dinner that night. Yep.
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7: Watch for a stall now off on the shoulder eastbound on the freeway at Linden Street, Caldwell. Tough drive this morning eastbound on the freeway from Garrity. There's a wreck blocking the left lane at Black Cat Road. That's in the slowdown of the earlier crash blocking the two left lanes near 5 Mile Road. In Nampa, watch for work on the westbound I-84 off-ramp to Garrity and a stall westbound off on the right shoulder just after the Garrity exit. Still no slowing either direction on the connector, no delays into or out of the airport. That's your latest traffic. I'm Danny Christos.
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0: In recent days, we've had some downright pleasant summer weather here in the Treasure Valley. But let's take a look at the calendar. Friday, August 21st, the opening day of the Western Idaho Fair. High of 97.
1: It's
0: got to be hot for the fair.
1: What is the fair without hot weather?
0: That's right. No way you can't start the fair without hot weather. So it's perfect. We got some fair passes to give away right now.
1: We do. Yeah. General admission for any one of those days, the 21st through the 30th, does not include carnival, right? So that you're on your own for there.
0: But it'll get you through the gate and get you to see any of the concerts too.
1: How about you text over fair, F-A-I-R, 287-2949. We'll hook you up.
0: That's all you need to do to get in the running for those fair tickets right now from 94.9 The Runner.

0: road trip.
1: All right. The latest relationship trend making the rounds online is the 7-7-7 rule. Simple little guideline aimed at helping couples stay connected. The idea is to plan a date every date night every 7 days, a special outing or overnight stay every 7 weeks, and an extended getaway every 7 months.
0: Wow, it is a miracle that I'm still married because I'm failing in all three of these big time.
1: Kevin's deficit in the 7-7. Relationship experts say, though, it's less about strictly following those numbers and more about making quality time a priority, quality over quantity.
0: Yeah, right? That makes sense.
1: And the goal is to avoid letting work, your kids, schedules, and all the mundane routines push your relationship to the back burner, which always happens with people. And supporters of this rule say regular shared experiences help couples stay connected a lot better, create some more memories, and keep the relationship from slipping into autopilot.
0: Renee is really good at staying ahead of stuff like that and making that a priority, because I tend to get into a funk and I will own that. But
1: she'll go to her spreadsheet. Now, according to March 13th, exactly. We're going to have a pizza and we're going to go for a walk.
0: How did you know? We were talking about this. Okay. I think it was the beginning of a year. May have been like 2024 or 2025. And she, honest to God, had the spreadsheet for the year. It's like, okay, here, and here.
1: I love it.
0: And as you do know, this isn't going to work out, right? You're going to need a new husband.
1: Great
0: to enter.
1: Ambitions.
0: You're going to need to put a new husband in one of these cells to make this work.
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4: Well, we're down to a 30-minute delay eastbound on the freeway, starting with a stall off on the left shoulder after the Garrity on-ramp. Earlier, wreck moved off to the right shoulder at Black Cat Road, and we moved our earlier crash off to the left shoulder near 5 Mile Road. In Nampa, watch for work on the westbound I-84 off-ramp to Garrity, and a stall westbound off on the right shoulder just after that Garrity exit. Accident northbound Eagle blocking the right lane at Victory with a 4-minute slowdown from Amity. That's your latest traffic. I'm Danny Christos.
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0: Monday fun day. Today's Monday fun day date. Okay, you ready for this?
1: Yeah.
0: The Monday fun day date, getting our passports renewed.
1: What?
0: I know,
1: is
0: right?
1: Is there perhaps a trip down the line?
0: No, there isn't. This is what makes this so lame and so funny. We have passports since about 2007. We never had them. And then a last minute Caribbean vacation opportunity came down the pike. So we had to scramble, put a rush on them,
1: expedite them,
0: pay extra. And it turns out we didn't need them. We didn't know that till it was too late. And since then, they have been sitting in a drawer completely unstamped.
1: So is mine.
0: Zero stamps. I have not done any international travel since getting the passport. And
1: can I come with you?
0: Yeah,
1: I need to do mine too.
0: Would you please? Because this would take a lot of pressure off of me. I think I would really enjoy having somebody else along. Because
1: are you going to go to the post office?
0: We might go to the post office. We might go to AAA. We're still leaving that up to up to
1: you
0: chance.
1: You guys are fun.
0: Because that's part of the spontaneity about getting the passports renewed, even though we have absolutely no plans to use them, just like we haven't for the last 18 years or so. What is coming up on River's Edge this morning?
1: We're going to go back to 1987 with Pet Shop Boys. It's a sin.
0: It's a sin for the Pet Shop Boys. Some 80s stuff coming up on River's Edge.
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4: This traffic report brought to you by Birds of Prey Motorsports in Caldwell.
5: Final look at our Monday morning drive around Boise. We still have a 34-minute delay eastbound on the freeway, starting with a stall off on the left shoulder after the Garrity on-ramp. Earlier wreck still off on the right shoulder at Black Cat Road, and we cleared the earlier crash near 5 Mile Road. There's a stall westbound I-84 off on the right shoulder just after the Garrity exit. Police with our accident northbound Eagle blocking the right lane at Victory with a 5-minute slowdown from Amity and clear to crash eastbound Victory at Cloverdale. That's your latest traffic. I'm Danny Christos.
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1: Brought to you by Roland Records in Boise on Fairview, just east of Cole. This is going back to 1987. It turns Catholic guilt into a huge dramatic dance anthem. It's called It's a Sin, It's the Pet Shop Boys.

0: Neil Tennant turning guilt of growing up Catholic into a giant dance floor confession. That is from the album, actually, It's a Sin, 1987, Pet Shop Boys.
1: Pet Shop Boys, I think that album also is the one where they did the collaboration with Dusty Springfield.
0: They did indeed.
1: What Have I Done to Deserve This? Good choice this morning on River's Edge. Could be something from the 80s. Could be something that came out last year. Could be something that completely escaped your notice when it was first a hit, and then you're thinking, oh, I like
0: that
1: song.
0: That's right.
1: I forgot I like that song. That's the whole idea behind River's Edge. Another one tomorrow at 8:50 on 94.9 The River.
0: Looks like the dating app industry may be breaking up with the whole swipe thing. Companies like Bumble and Tinder are kind of moving away now from the endless left-right swiping thing that made them famous. And they're now focusing more so on better matches, real-life connections. And you go, well, why the change? Well, users, especially the Gen Z crowd, say they're tired of scrolling through the countless profiles.
1: There is a lot of digital stuff that younger adults are just exhausted by, and this is one.
0: And I'm loving that they're saying so.
1: Good for them for going face-to-face the old-fashioned way with relationships. That should be the way it is.
0: Endless scrolling ends up in conversations that just actually go nowhere. So dating apps are now seeing fewer users and downloads, and they're experimenting now more so with features of AI-powered matchmaking, personalized recommendations, and even, how about the good old-fashioned can I meet you in person, real-life dating?
1: Right.
0: How about that? Basically, dating apps are shifting more from more matches to better matches.
1: So dating apps are realizing that people don't want to do dating apps anymore, so they're going to make their dating app seem less like a dating app, so you continue using the dating apps even though you don't want the life.
0: What he said.
1: Or something like that. Congrats to all who won free tickets to see these guys at the Albertsons Boise Open over the weekend. It's County Crows on 94.9 The River.

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1: Yeah, they do.
0: That's right. Real men drink coffee, says the guy who drinks coffee and was really desperately trying to boost his masculinity in any way he possibly can. We'll explain the coffee high testosterone connection next on 94.9 The River.

0: That's new U2 at Street of Dreams on 94.9 The River. Melissa and Kevin, real men drink coffee. So says the headline, talking about a Finnish study that shows a relationship between regular coffee consumption, caffeine especially, and higher levels of testosterone among men. Not sure what this means for women who might not want to boost their testosterone too high.
1: That's why I had to shave my chest this morning.
0: That's right. And they're not 100% sure that the coffee is necessarily causing the higher levels of testosterone. It could just be a correlation between high testosterone individuals and coffee consumption. It's not completely been determined to be a causative thing.
1: Yeah. What about those guys who like to like the girly coffee drinks, like these pumpkin spice lattes?
0: Yes. I think we might have to deduct a couple of testosterone points for that.
1: I would say so.
0: My wife has a coworker who likes to get after me for not doing guy stuff. He's a real guy's guy. And, you know, because I don't hunt or camp or fish or
1: but
0: anything.
1: But he's also the guy who likes to drink coffee with
0: Fruity Pebbles creamer. So I'm the guy who takes my coffee straight. He's the guy who puts Fruity Pebbles creamer.
1: See?
0: Who's winning this one?
1: There you go.
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0: fun time had by all with our last River Session, Lisa Loeb, on Friday. And just like that, we got another one to look forward to day after tomorrow, Wednesday at noon for Soul Asylum in advance of their show at the Rev Center that night.
1: You want to go? We can hook you up with some tickets. These are 8 tickets for Soul Asylum. 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

0: 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Don't you
1: forget about me. And this. But I'm a creep.
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1: Over in England, buzz balls. You know those buzz balls are? Those little short little drinks?
0: Yeah.
1: You one slip and you're buzzed. Mm-hmm. That's the whole point of it. They did a promotional gimmick and publicity stunt. A 10-foot-tall gumball-shaped vending machine that dispensed those junky little toys like Lububu toys and stickers and stuff like that. It definitely got some attention and backlash as people complained that the company selling alcohol seemed to be appealing to children all of a sudden.
0: Yeah, that's not a really good visual for your product. That's clearly meant for adults.
1: Within just a couple hours, formal complaints were made to the government regulators. And Buzzballs had to take that machine down, never set it up again, ever.
0: Buzzball buzzkills.
1: Total.
0: Bad optics. Yep. Try to avoid the bad optics. Whatever you got going on for the rest of the day. We'll talk to you again tomorrow here at 94.9 The River.
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Red Hot Chili Peppers on the River. Good morning. I'm Rochelle. For your Monday, we've got some great tickets coming up. Tickets to Bonnie Raitt, tickets to Western Idaho Fair, tickets to Soul Asylum coming up on Wednesday. So listen for your chance to win those. For weather, it's just so nice to be able to breathe again for a while. We've got our high today, 93 degrees, and Fleetwood Mac on the River.

0: latest from Grace Potter on the river. And don't forget about our Concert for Cause. 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October 10th, just around the corner now. 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

It's the Cranberries on the River. And all this week, we are celebrating Labor Day weekend. You know the Dave Matthews Band show up at the Gorge over Labor Day. 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

0: It's In Excess on the River. We had a great session on Friday with Lisa Loeb. 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Coming up just around the corner, it's Soul Asylum. They're going to be here Wednesday at noon and visit with Kevin. He'll do the interview. They'll play a few songs for us before their show. Wednesday night at the Revolution Center. Soul Asylum, Wednesday at noon. Here on the river.
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It's Depeche Mode on the river. Hope your weekend was good. Mine was pretty chill. We've got this nicer weather. So nice to breathe the air again. We've got our high of 93 degrees today. Now garbage on the river.

0: Jesse Wells. He'll be a part of the Labor Day weekend with the Dave Matthews Band at the Gorge. In fact, we'll be giving away some free tickets to that an hour from now during lunch in the library. It's almost time for our Boise River cleanup. We need to take care of that Boise River. Been floated by thousands this summer. 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

It's The Clash on the River, getting closer to Labor Day weekend, and for some people, it is the yearly trip to the Gorge to see the Dave Matthews Band. We have scored some free tickets to share with you for the Sunday night show. We're going to get those to you in the noon hour all this week for lunch in the library and our Labor Day weekend lunch. So listen to win. We've got the Black Keys on the River.

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0: It's Bruce Springsteen on the river. We've got some free concert tickets. You get to choose. Would you like to win tickets to Bonnie Raitt? Or would you like to win some tickets to see Soul Asylum on Wednesday? Text me the name of the band you want to see. We'll try to hook you up with tickets. Number to text 208-287-2949. And in a few minutes, a chance to win some more tickets. This one's out of town. It's a road trip where you get to see Dave Matthews Band at the Gorge. We've got some tickets for the Sunday night show. And all this week, a chance to win during our Labor Day weekend lunch in the library on the river.
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2: I'm Rochelle. Good afternoon. And all this week, it's our Labor Day weekend Lunch in the Library. Songs from the Dave Matthews Band and free tickets to the Sunday night show happening at the Gorge over Labor Day weekend. So you'll have a chance to win here in just a few minutes. We're going to start off with the song that was the only song Dave Matthews Band won a Grammy for. Here's Crash Into Me. It's Lunch in the Library on the River.

0: It's Cake on the River. And before that, Dave Matthews Band. It's our Labor Dave weekend with free tickets to the Sunday show at the Gorge. If you can tell me what is the only song they won a Grammy for. Come on, we just played it. If you can remember what song we played at the top of the hour, you could be a winner of tickets to the Sunday show with the Dave Matthews Band. Jesse Wells is on that night, and Sierra Hull. If you know the answer, be the first to text at 208-287-2949. 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

It's Coldplay on the River. We'll have some more of those free Dave Matthews tickets tomorrow and every day in the noon hour for lunch in the library this week. Right now, how about some free tickets to the Western Idaho Fair? That's a fun thing to go to. If you'd like to win them, text me the word FAIR 208-287-2949. Here's Gautier on the River.

0: 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This. Sweet dreams are made
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0: the river, and we had a great time with Lisa Loeb on Friday, our last live river session, but our next one's around the corner, and that's Soul Asylum on Wednesday. 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

0: Death Cab for Cutie on the River. I'm Rochelle, and check out this contest we have going on right now. It's another river road trip, and we have had some epic road trips for you. This time, your chance to see Dave Matthews Band at the Gorge on Sunday, September 6th. Dave Matthews Band plays all Labor Day weekend at the Gorge. We're going to hook you up for tickets for Sunday, September 6th. This show features Jesse Wells and Sierra Hall opening. We'll throw in camping passes and gas cards to take care of the whole thing. We're picking two winners on August 26th. So if you want to win, enter now on the app or at riverboise.com for our river road trip for Dave Matthews.
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Four Non-Blondes on the River. Really excited about Wednesday. We've got a show in town at the Revolution Center Soul Asylum. Before their show that night, they're going to come in and play a session here in our listener lounge in the noon hour. We've got 311 on the River.

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0: It's Tom Petty on the River. I know it's Monday, and we shouldn't necessarily be already looking at the weekend, but I can't help it because it's so exciting. We have for you a River Sessions weekend. Over the years, we've hosted hundreds of artists here live in our listener lounge, and we even had a recent performance with Lisa Loeb. We're going to have one on Wednesday with Soul Asylum. Well, this weekend, you get our River Sessions weekend, and it's going to start Friday at noon. 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

Queen with David Bowie on the river. I'm Rochelle. Hope it's a good afternoon. We had seen some sunshine this morning, but now it's kind of cloudy out there. We've got our high today, 93. We'll be into the upper 90s starting about Wednesday. Here's Alanis Morissette on the river.

0: It's Michigander's latest, Freaking Out. I think a lot of people agree because it's doing really well. So excited. You can hear that song live with Michigander at the Shrine Social Club. 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

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And then join us Wednesday at noon for our next session with Soul Asylum. We've got the Killers on the River.

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0: is Nirvana Unplugged on the River. I'm Rochelle. I'm going to get things set up and ready to go for our Soul Asylum session on Wednesday. But we've got Mary in next, and she's going to do a great producer series this week, the music of Dave Cobb, who's mixed so many amazing songs. Today in the 5 o'clock hour, she'll get you a song from Brandi Carlile for that. Tomorrow morning with Melissa and Kevin, they'll talk about the things we secretly pretend to understand but don't. And the one quality that will guide you happily into old age. 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

94.9 The River with Mary checking in. Kind of hard to believe we're at the halfway point of August. Fall and everything that comes with it on the horizon, like the fair or the Caldwell Night Rodeo.

0: Well, things have gotten better for Miles Smith. He canceled a show on the 4th of this month for what he described as major family health issues. Hope everybody's okay. 94.9 The River. Back in just minutes with Bob Marley. We'll get to Gnarls Barkley, Third Eye Blind. Hang on.
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5: Taking I-84 from the Flying Y all the way to the Nampacarcher exit, you're going to be looking at just around a 15-minute drive. Taking 2026 from Eagle Road all the way to Franklin and Caldwell, you'll be looking at just around a 30-minute drive. Taking I-44 from Eagle Road all the way to Main Street in Middleton, you'll be looking at just around a 25-minute drive. And heading northbound down Eagle Road from the I-84 exit all the way to State Street, you're going to be looking at just around 20 minutes with quite a bit of traffic buildup just near Chinden Boulevard. 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

94.9 The River. What a treat for fans of Soul Asylum. Kevin from River Mornings is going to interview the band before they sit down and perform a few acoustic songs Thursday at noon. And of course, they've got their show at the Rev.

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2: Do you remember your very first day of school? Does your memory go back that far?
3: I do remember my very first day.
2: What was it like?
3: And I remember my cool school bag that had a whale on it. It was red vinyl and had a black whale on it.
2: Isn't it funny how we remember stuff like that?
3: Yeah. I remember the dress I was wearing, and I wore the little black and white shoes.
2: The Mary Janes?
3: The Mary Janes. Yeah.
2: Did you have the little Cindy Brady socks to go with?
3: I did. I did. I was a cutie pie.
2: Of course you were.
3: I had bangs.
2: I very faintly remember my first day of kindergarten, only because it was so nerve-wracking, not for me, but for my mother. Because when I was a very little kid, I was extremely shy. I didn't talk to anybody. And my mother thought, we're going to drop this kid off at school, and he's not going to say a word to anybody, and they're going to send him back to me saying, there's something wrong with this kid. What have you done to him?
3: It's so funny to imagine you shy.
2: I know.
3: And not talking to anybody.
2: Considering what I do for a living. Yeah. And I think I remember telling my mom, or she reminds me of this. My memory is obviously hazy from that far back. But she said, you told me that, don't worry, I'm going to talk. And then sure enough, she took me for my first day of kindergarten.
3: And then she could shut you up.
2: I said something to the teacher. I said hello to the teacher. When she said hello to me, she breathed a sigh of relief. And she said, oh, my God, in her New York accent. She said, your father and I, we thought we were going to have to take you to a psychiatrist. We thought you were mental.
3: So your mom and Judge Judy sound an awful lot alike, don't
2: Isn't
3: they?
2: That a remarkable coincidence? That's my one accent for a female from New York. That's all I got.
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5: Heading down I-84 from the Flying Y all the way to the Nampa Karcher exit, you're going to be looking at just under a 20-minute drive. Taking 2026 from Eagle Road all the way to Franklin and Caldwell, you'll be looking at just around a 33-minute drive. Taking I-44 from Eagle Road all the way to Main Street in Middleton, your drive is going to be just around 25 minutes. And then last but not least, heading northbound down Eagle Road from the I-84 exit all the way to State Street, you're going to be looking at just around 20 minutes.
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0: 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They're in the top 10 with the release of a new song called Street of Dreams, which precedes an album. 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
5: Heading down I-84 from the Flying Y all the way to the Nampa Karcher exit, there's light traffic all throughout, so you're going to be looking at a drive of just around 22 minutes. Taking 2026 from Eagle Road all the way to Franklin and Caldwell, you'll be looking at just around a 35-minute drive with quite a bit of traffic buildup just near Canada and 11th Avenue. Taking I-44 from Eagle Road all the way to Main Street in Middleton, you'll be looking at just around a 25-minute drive with a bit of traffic buildup near Highway 16. And last but not least, heading northbound down Eagle Road from the I-84 exit all the way to State Street, you're going to be looking at just around a 20-minute drive.
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Ooh, how about Soul Asylum? 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
3: I was driving by the Western Idaho Fairgrounds last night, kind of waxing nostalgic a little bit. I was remembering going to the carnival. That was always such a big deal when I was a kid. Mm-hmm. And seeing the rides getting set up and getting jazzed. I was just wondering if running away with the circus, is that a career choice anymore? Remember when you were little? You didn't have a choice when somebody would say, what do you want to be when you grow up? And you'd say, I want to work with the circus.
4: I want to be a carny. Yes, it's
3: yeah,
4: a career.
3: Mother's always warned you, don't run off with one of them carnies.
4: A career choice for five-year-olds, but that's about it. And they get over it after about 5 minutes of daydreaming about it.
3: Do people aspire to do that?
4: Right.
3: I mean, obviously, there are people who do that and do that for our benefit. And thank God if there weren't people
4: that's
3: who set up carnivals.
4: The world needs carnies.
3: Exactly. But I was just wondering if that's a
4: I don't know if it's something
3: an option.
4: If it's something that you aspire to from an early age or if it's something that you just sort of fall into.
3: I just fell into it.
4: It reminds me of when we were kids. At one time or another, we all ran away from home for about 2.5 minutes before we decided this is not good at all.
3: I want to cross the street.
4: Right. Mom would say, okay, fine. You want to run away from home?
3: Here,
4: go ahead.
3: You're going to need this
4: and this.
3: Let's help you pack.
4: That's right.
3: Okay, I guess I'm going to stay.
4: I'm going to take all your belongings. I'm going to wrap it up in a towel. I'm going to tie that towel to a stick. And then you can go ahead and ride the rails, young man.
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7: Heading down I-84 from the Flying Y all the way to the Nampa Karcher exit, there's light to moderate traffic all throughout, so you're going to be looking at a drive of just around 30 minutes. There also has been two crashes reported. One was just a little bit past exit 52, and the other was a little bit past exit 46, but neither are affecting any of the lanes. Taking 2026 from Eagle Road all the way to Franklin and Caldwell, you'll be looking at just around a 36-minute drive with quite a bit of traffic buildup between Star and 11th Avenue. Taking I-44 from Eagle Road all the way to Main Street in Middleton, you'll be looking at just around a 30-minute drive with quite a bit of traffic buildup just before Linder Road. And last but not least, heading northbound down Eagle Road from the I-84 exit all the way to State Street, you're going to be looking at just around a 20-minute drive.
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0: Labor Day, September 7th, the unofficial end of summer 2026 and the official end of float season on the Boise River. 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

0: 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I hope it's not like a musical. Those aren't my favorite, but I do love me a good biopic. So if they do it, I'll definitely be watching. 94.9 The River, right back with Cranberries, Soul Asylum, and more.
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5: Heading down I-84 from the Flying Y all the way to the Nampa Karcher exit, there's light to moderate traffic all throughout, so you're going to be looking at a drive of just around 30 minutes. There also has been a crash reported a little bit past exit 52, but it's not affecting any of the lanes. Taking 2026 from Eagle Road all the way to Franklin and Caldwell, you'll be looking at just around a 36-minute drive with quite a bit of traffic buildup between Star and 11th Avenue. Taking I-44 from Eagle Road all the way to Main Street and Middleton, you'll be looking at just around a 30-minute drive. And then heading northbound down Eagle Road from the I-84 exit all the way to State Street, you're going to be looking at just around 20 minutes. More devices, more streaming, more demand. 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
2: I had to quickly check my Facebook feed to see if any of my friends who have school-age kids
3: posting any pictures
2: have done the thing where the kids are holding up signs first day.
3: And you look at the faces and they're like, Mom, really?
2: Well, I am happy to report that after a quick little glance here and after seeing a couple of back-to-school photos, no sign holders.
3: I haven't seen any either. Or you see pictures of mom's legs up on the couch with their feet crossed with their slippers on, and mom's got a cigarette hanging out of her mouth and a glass of wine.
2: Mom, back to school. Mom with a 9 a.m. margarita. That's nice. And then I saw one that, I don't know, maybe it's a generational thing. I surely don't remember anything like this. A former coworker of mine, her son is a high school senior, and she showed not just his senior photo, but a few samples of his senior portfolio with poses. Seriously.
3: He's got
2: the whole album. There's one where he's in the like the Sears portrait studio type of setting with the fake background. He's got another where he's got his arm draped over the back of a park bench and he's smiling.
3: Does he got the Letterman jacket on too?
2: I didn't notice that. But in that same group of photos, there's also the action shot of him throwing a frisbee.
3: Jeez, kill me. He let his mom. She probably didn't tell him who she was going to do
2: that. I don't know whose idea was that. That was, but all I can remember is my senior photo. It was one shot.
3: Right? I had two shots.
2: It was a stinking hot summer day. I'd rather be anywhere else. My hair is in my face. I look ridiculous, and I'm wearing a hideous Herb Tarlick like jacket that I borrowed from my brother-in-law. And you know what? I turned out just fine.
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6: Heading down I-84 from the Flying Y all the way to the Nampa Karcher exit, there's moderate traffic all throughout, so you're going to be looking at a drive of just around 30 minutes. There also has been a crash reported a little bit past exit 52, but it's not affecting any of the lanes. Taking 2026 from Eagle Road all the way to Franklin and Caldwell, you'll be looking at just around a 35-minute drive. Taking I-44 from Eagle Road all the way to Main Street in Middleton, you'll be looking at just around 30 minutes. And heading northbound down Eagle Road from the I-84 exit all the way to State Street, you're going to be looking at just around a 25-minute drive.
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12: Gusto? Sure. 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Choose a future with gusto.
9: Pastrami, corned beef, bagels and lox. 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Idaho's Jewish Festival. Sunday, August 23rd, 11 a.m. to 7 p.m. at Congregation Ahavath Beth Israel in Boise, 11 North Latah Street. 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Deli Days, Sunday, August 23rd. 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